0: and our guests are ready to go. I am Stryker, joined now by an incredible band, Cage the Elephant. Matt and Brad Schulter here. Guys, your new song, Beaches in Tennessee, is awesome. Give us a little of the backstory. How long did it take for this thing to come together?
1: Well, Brad had written the riff. I don't know. I feel like he showed it to me back when we were still touring, honestly. And then we got off tour last year and went directly into writing. And it was one of the early songs that happened. We like to do this thing that we call home run derby. So like I'll just pick up the mic, improv, and try to find compelling melodies, and the best melodies win. And really it's about what happened, you know, several years ago. A lot of people know that I went through a mental health crisis, and we had put out a record that dealt a lot with that, but it was more so written while I was unwell. And this is the first time I've been in a really good place and been able to look back and directly kind of confront what happened and then move past it. It's not like we set out with this mission, but it was kind of like an unspoken thing for me, where it was reclaiming the ability to write about turbulent times in life, but in a somewhat lighthearted way, or what we do.
0: And this is it, Beaches in Tennessee from Cage the Elephant, number 8 on Out of Order, and more with the guys that are sitting right next to me, Matt and Brad Schulter, Cage the Elephant, after the song.

0: from Cage Elephant. Matt and Brad from the band are here. Guys, around this time last year, you were opening for Oasis. Unbelievable. What was that experience like?
1: I mean, it was a really special tour for us. Growing up, you partially learn how to write songs from the artists that you admire because you listen to their music so much, and you hopefully pick up some tricks from them. And definitely, I remember Brad used to burn these playlist CDs.
2: Sorry, anyone who hated LimeWire.
1: Yeah. No, but he burned one for me, and it had one of the two songs were on it, Wonderwall and Champagne Supernova. And those stuck with us, and I mean, stuck with me. You know, Brad turned me on to him, but we were big fans growing up.
0: When you're touring with a band like that, obviously they're legends, but they've also got a reputation. Did you try to act super cool? Did you interact much with Liam and Noel?
2: They were actually super inviting and really nice to us.
1: Yeah.
2: Like, Noel would come in and just like be in the catering, just like eating, talking to everybody. So it was really cool.
1: Yeah, I mean, I don't want to blow their persona, but they're pretty cool guys, you know? And there was a big kind of like family atmosphere backstage.
0: It's always a good day when Matt and Brad from Cage Elephant stop by. This is a throwback. Guys, thank you so much for hanging out with me on Out of Order.

0: right, that's a new group out of the UK, Mother, and the song is called My Love, in at number 20 on Out of Order. It is Stryker talking very soft right now. Love songs and dedications. That's not what we're doing around here. But if you do have a question about the show, slide into my DMs anytime. Ted Stryker Instagram, at Ted Stryker. I love to connect. Still to come, I got music from Joyce Manor and Modest Mouse. Plus, do Dirty Heads still have the number one song in the nation? The answer is coming up soon on Out of Order.
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18 years ago, a couple of friends were hanging out at Disneyland and they decided, hey, we're going to form a band together. And that's how Joyce Manor got started. I used to go to this bar, number 14 on Out of Order. And I'm Stryker. Thank you for making my Mixed Up Countdown show part of your weekend. Next up, in at number 10, from Modest Mouse, Picking Dragons' Pockets.

Modest Mouse picking Dragon's Pockets, number 10 this week on Out of Order. And I'm Stryker. Next up, a cool band from Boston, Slothrust. You may have heard us play them on the show in the past. They have a heavy, but like very catchy sound. The new album drops in September. This is called Ring the Bell. Slothrust is a bonus on Out of Order.

What's up? This is Duddy from the Dirty Heads, and you are listening to a former pool boy turned radio DJ. His name is Stryker, and this is Out of Order.

0: Well, there you go. Last week, one of those days, Dirty Heads was number one. Today, number three. So who took over the top spot? You're going to find out very soon. I've also got some tunes from Bad Omens and Death Cab for Cutie as Out of Order rolls on.
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1: 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Don't bogart that.
2: 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It's time for the Stryker 420. 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It's called Last Call. 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

0: jump to number 2. Come on now. Riptides from Death Cab for Cutie on Out of Order. There we go. Death Cab. It is Stryker. If you missed it earlier, Dirty Heads no longer have the number 1 song of the nation. So, who scored this week's top tune? Stick around and find out.
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landing at number 15 this week. No More Regrets from Almost Monday on Out of Order. They're from San Diego. I like those dudes. All right, it is Ted Stryker. Your new number one song is so close. It's just about there. First, though, in at number 11, Doors from Noah Kahan. I grew up.

Noah Kahn fans have been wearing diapers to his shows so they don't have to leave their seats. Jeez Louise, come on now. No diapers. Get it together. Doors from Noah Kahn is in at number 11, and I'm Stryker. With that, I've played almost every song on our chart. Played you the top 19. Also, Cage Elephant stopped by. Your brand new number one. Here we go. It goes to Temper City. Shout out to the trio from L.A. Are you listening, Temper City? You did it. You got the number one song. Self-Aware takes the top spot on Out of Order.

0: Think about how crazy this is. That band, Temper City, pretty much brand new, self-aware. It's their debut single. It went viral before the band even played a show. And today it's the number one song of the nation on Out of Order. I'm not going to believe they're a real band until they come into the studio with me. Are they AI or are they real? I want to meet you, Temper City. Let's go. My name is Stryker, and that almost does it for me. I'm done with my conspiracy theory.
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0: 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I'm Ted Stryker here. Ted Stryker, our executive producer, is the great Corey Irwin. And we're going to be back next week, if they let us, with the top 20 songs in the nation. Until then, you have been Out of Order.
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0: summer. What's up, people? I'm Malcolm.
1: And I'm Kristen Limon, and we're going to remix your favorites and put you on to what's next this first weekend of August. Can you believe it?
0: Oh, my goodness. Full on effect. We got some good stuff for you tonight, though. Dominic Fike, we got a cool little Justin Antunes remix, a Baby Doll, maybe some Foster the Peeps Pumped Up Kicks in there.
1: We got some new music from Slightly Stupid, Honest Abe, MGK, and In Color, one of my favorites, which we're going to get on real soon. But first, it's Dan Reynolds and his six-pack. His band Imagine Dragons. Believer, it's the Fairlane remix on Scratch and Sniff.

0: remixing your faves and turning you on to what's new. These guys are out of Nashville, Tennessee. Interesting story. They formed by a snowstorm. They got snowed in and were hanging out together on the weekend, and they decided to form a band. They're called In Color.
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0: straight out of Austin, Texas, with brand new music from Bad Press. Been getting a lot of hype on that. Circle Round is the track.
1: It's a really good one. And we're staying in Texas with Little Image, Out of My Mind. We played you the Colony House remix.
0: In Color with their new one, High. Did some Beach Weather, Sex, Drugs, etc. The Lumix remix.
1: And some Imagine Dragons to get it going with Believer, the Fairlane remix. This is giving me summer, and that's exactly what we're in, and I love it, man.
0: Oh, we're walking on a dream next, keeping the summer vibes going.
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0: What's your air conditioning bill looking like these days?
1: Let's not talk about that because there's way too many commas in that thing. Heart of summer. It is Leo season, which, yes, I'm annoying Leo and I had to point it out, but, you know.
0: Okay.
1: We got to do what we got to do. I'll shut up now.
0: Empire of the Sun, though, walking on a dream. Let's do it. It's the

0: Scratch and Sniff, remixing your faves, turning you on to what's next. This is Haunted Youth. They're from Belgium. They kind of got a little bit of a Cure feel to
1: them. It's from their album Boys Cry 2. Yes, they do. It's Death Wish on Scratch and Sniff.

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0: 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We played you In My Room, which she put out a while ago, but that thing has so much life. People are still just learning about it. We played you the Badger remix.
1: Yeah, dude, she's got a, oh man, she's just like really cool. Kind of like the Cranberries, kind of like.
0: Yes.
1: She has that little yodel voice thing or whatever. I don't know what it is, but.
0: Yodel voice sounds right.
1: No Doubts, Don't Speak, the Doreen Enzo remix.
0: New music from The Haunted Youth. You heard Death Wish, and you also heard Empire of the Sun, Walking on a Dream, the Waves remix, because it's summer. We got to get some waves in.
1: Catching waves, and I'm heading to the refrigerator to get myself a cold one. Be right back. Slightly Stupid's hooked up with G-Love and Wiz Khalifa, because the summer of 2026 is all about backseat driving.
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13: 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Let's play some music from Muse. You know, they're English. Do they have French fries in England, or is it chips? Like chips, right? Like fish and chips?
14: That's what I heard. I heard it's chips, but chips, fries, either way, I'm scarfing down that potato. Muse are on tour right now with Portugal's A Man with them as well. It's Starlight, the Blue Collar Remix on Scratch and Sniff.

0: 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This one's got Wiz Khalifa and G-Love on it. Let's go.
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0: from those guys, Riptides, and we're ripping.
1: We are ripping. We also got the main, our friends from Arizona, Sticky. We played you the Knox remix, some Glass Animals, Gooey, the Cade Finley remix.
0: Hold on, did we just play Sticky and then also Gooey in the same two songs? Was that a Sticky Gooey mix?
1: That was a Sticky Gooey mix. Not sponsored by anybody who has sticky gooiness in them, by
0: Slightly
1: the way.
0: Stupid with G-Love. That's probably more sticky, but kind of like the sticky icky kind of stuff in there with G-Love and Wiz Khalifa, backseat driving.
1: Yeah, your fingers are getting sticky this whole time right now on Scratch and Sniff. Muse, Starlight, the Blue Collar remix on top of that. We're feeling the sticky vibes over here tonight.
0: We're going to pump up the kicks next, so don't go nowhere. Scratch and Sniff.
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0: heard that like Foster the People were kind of like the, what do they call them? Like the artists? Like these guys are all like serious musicians, right?
1: They're very intense.
0: Like they play each other's instruments in the band, I think.
1: They are so good and fun to see live. If you can, you better make sure to get them on a stage if you're able to. 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
1: We got Surfer Girl. Now, LA by way of Boston, whatever that means. I don't know if she's a Red Sox fan or a Dodger fan, but either way, we're playing it. It's slow motion. This is the Peer.org Song of the Week on Scratch and Sniff.

0: Scratching a Sniff with new music from Jesse James Pariah. That track is called Pariah. And wow, that was a great set, man. It's just a lot of cool vibes and some surf vibes in there.
1: 1,000%. He says that song is about choosing freedom over fortune. Personally, I want both because I'm greedy like that. Tame Impala is also out on the road this summer with Breathe Deeper, the Gio remix.
0: Dominic Fike, Baby Doll. That was the Jesse.

0: Captain Antunes remix. That guy has got a vibe. He's cool, man.
1: He knows how to make a song, and he knows how to be quick about it, too. Surfer Girl, Slow Motion was the Pure.org song of the week that we got on for you.
0: And Pumped Up Kicks, this Sofa remix, of course, Foster the People in there. We're going to find out where and how M83 got their name next on Scratch and Sniff.
1: Don't move.
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0: Hey, Scratch and Sniff, because, like, we always need a little French electric music, right?
1: Always.
0: So M83... formed in 1999. You want to guess how they got that name, Kristen?
1: I give up.
0: Messier 83 Spiral Galaxy.
1: What?
0: So evidently, the guys are into the stars and they're kind of like nerding out on some spiral galaxy. The Messier 83 Spiral Galaxy. That's what M83 stands for.
1: All right, some astrology nerds with Midnight City. It's the Artino remix on Scratch and Sniff.

0: band is called Strange Case. It features the guitarist from Sublime. He's like Jacob's homeboy. His name's Zeno. This is a track called Waiting for the Weekend. You can tell he's a guitarist because there's definitely a cool guitar lick in the song.
1: Yeah, get ready for the riffs. It's Waiting for the Weekend on Scratch and Sniff.

0: the elephant and high five on that one, Kristen.
1: I feel like I get more and more obsessed with that song every time I hear it. And I'm still waiting for them to tell us that there's more coming. The Unlikely Candidates on top of that. Novocaine, the Octavius remix is what
0: we got on.
1: New music
0: from Strange Case, Waiting for the Weekend. It's the Milky Chance, the Stolen Dance, the Stylist remix.
1: And I'm sure M83 loves Milky Chance since they're all about astrology. We played you Midnight City, the Artino remix.
0: Sex is on fire. We're going to light it up next. Scratch and sniff.
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2: 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But
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1: I love these guys. So people thought that they were an AI band because their song went viral so quick. But no, they are three humans. And this is the first song that they ever gave us. It's Self-Aware. This is the Lumix remix on Scratch and Sniff.

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1: I feel like they're leaning into their jazz era, and I'm kind of down with it, too. Eka Vandal, who both Mal and I are obsessed with. She is cooler than cool, and she knows how to write the hell out of a song. Cruising to Self-Soothe is what we played.
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1: And Kings of Leon, the Family Affair, Sex on Fire, the Arcando remix. And that...
0: That is our show, man. And it's summertime, and guess what? I've got a watermelon that's been in the refrigerator, and I put some vodka in it, and we're gonna go break that thing open.
1: Thank the universe. I am sweating and ready for some vodka with sandia. Let's run it back.
0: Anyhow, good times for all. Be safe. Have a great rest of your weekend. We'll catch you next weekend. We're Scratch and Sniff.
1: Have a good one. 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
1: We got some new music from Slightly Stupid, Honest Abe, MGK, and In Color, one of my favorites, which we're going to get on real soon. But first, it's Dan Reynolds and his six-pack. Take it back. His band Imagine Dragons, Believer. It's the Fairlane remix on Scratch and Sniff.

0: remixing your faves and turning you on to what's new. These guys are out of Nashville, Tennessee. Interesting story. They formed by a snowstorm. They got snowed in and were hanging out together on the weekend, and they decided to form a band. They're called In Color.
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0: straight out of Austin, Texas, with brand new music from Bad Press. Been getting a lot of hype on that. Circle Round is the track.
1: It's a really good one. And we're staying in Texas with Little Image, Out of My Mind. We played you the Colony House remix.
0: In Color with their new one, High. Did some Beach Weather, Sex, Drugs, etc. The Lumix remix.
1: And some Imagine Dragons to get it going with Believer, the Fairlane remix. This is giving me summer, and that's exactly what we're in, and I love it, man.
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9: Big Ed and I scratch your sniff. We've been remixing radio since 2003, turning you on to cool new music, having fun the whole time. Summer is here. Kristen, let me ask you, what's your air conditioning bill looking like these days?
10: Let's not talk about that because there's way too many commas in that thing.
9: It is
10: heart of summer. It is Leo season, which, yes, I'm annoying Leo and I had to point it out, but, you know.
9: Okay.
10: We got to do what we got to do. I'll shut up now.
9: Empire of the Sun, though, walking on a dream. Let's do it. It's

0: scratch and sniff, remixing your faves, turning you on to what's next. This is Haunted Youth. They're from Belgium. They kind of got a little bit of a Cure feel to
1: them. It's from their album Boys Cry 2. Yes, they do. It's Death Wish on Scratch and Sniff.

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0: artists that I'm so happy we got to play for you. Julia Wolf, who's from New York. We played you In My Room, which she put out a while ago, but that thing has so much life. People are still just learning about it. We played you the Badger remix.
1: Yeah, dude, she's got a, oh man, she's just like really cool. Kind of like the Cranberries, kind of like.
0: Yes.
1: She has that little yodel voice thing or whatever. I don't know what it is. But
0: yodel voice sounds right.
1: No Doubts, Don't Speak, the Doreen Enzo remix.
0: New music from The Haunted Youth. You heard Death Wish, and you also heard Empire of the Sun, Walking on a Dream, the Waves remix, because it's summer. We got to get some waves in.
1: Catching waves, and I'm heading to the refrigerator to get myself a cold one. Be right back. Slightly Stupid's hooked up with G-Love and Wiz Khalifa, because the summer of 2026 is all about backseat driving.
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4: 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You know, they're English. Do they have French fries in England, or is it chips? Like chips, right? Like fish and chips?
5: That's what I heard. I heard it's chips, but chips, fries, either way, I'm scarfing down that potato. Muse are on tour right now with Portugal the Man with them as well. It's Starlight, the Blue Collar Remix on Scratch and Sniff.

0: 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This one's got Wiz Khalifa and G-Love on it. 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

0: latest out from those guys, Riptides, and we're ripping.
1: We are ripping. We also got the Maine, our friends from Arizona, Sticky. We played you the Knox remix, some Glass Animals, Gooey, the Cade Finley remix.
0: Hold on, did we just play Sticky and then also Gooey in the same two songs? Was that a Sticky Gooey mix?
1: That was a Sticky Gooey mix. Not sponsored by anybody who has sticky gooiness in them, by
0: Slightly
1: the way.
0: Stupid with G-Love. That's probably more sticky, but kind of like the sticky icky kind of stuff in there with G-Love and Wiz Khalifa backseat driving.
1: Yeah, your fingers are getting sticky this whole time right now on Scratch and Sniff. Muse, Starlight, the Blue Collar Remix on top of that. We're feeling the sticky vibes over here tonight.
0: We're going to pump up the kicks next, so don't go nowhere. Scratch and Sniff.
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0: heard that, like, Foster the People were kind of like the, what do they call them, like the artists? Like, these guys are all, like, serious musicians, right?
1: They're very intense.
0: Like, they play each other's instruments in the band, I think.
1: They are so good and fun to see live. If you can, you better make sure to get them on a stage if you're able to. It's Pumped Up Kicks, the DeSova remix on Scratch and Sniff.

0: week, Chris?
1: We got Surfer Girl. Now, LA by way of Boston, whatever that means. I don't know if she's a Red Sox fan or a Dodger fan, but either way, we're playing it. It's slow motion. This is the Peer.org Song of the Week on Scratch and Sniff.

0: Scratch and Sniff with new music from Jesse James, Pariah. That track is called Pariah. And wow, that was a great set, man. It's just a lot of cool vibes and some surf vibes in there.
1: 1,000%. He says that song is about choosing freedom over fortune. Personally, I want both because I'm greedy like that. Tame Impala is also out on the road this summer with Breathe Deeper, the Jaya.

0: Oh, that was the Justin Antunes remix. That guy has got a vibe. He's cool, man.
1: He knows how to make a song, and he knows how to be quick about it, too. Surfer Girl, Slow Motion was the Pure.org song of the week that we got on for you.
0: And Pumped Up Kicks, the Sofa remix, of course, Foster the People in there. We're going to find out where and how M83 got their name next on Scratch and Sniff.
1: Don't move.
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5: 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It's the Artino remix on Scratch and Sniff.

0: band is called Strange Case. It features the guitarist from Sublime. He's like Jacob's homeboy. His name's Zeno. This is a track called Waiting for the Weekend. You can tell he's a guitarist because there's definitely a cool guitar lick in the song.
1: Yeah, get ready for the riffs. It's Waiting for the Weekend on Scratch and Sniff.

0: beaches in Tennessee. That is brand new one from Cage the Elephant. And high five on that one, Kristen.
1: I feel like I get more and more obsessed with that song every time I hear it. And I'm still waiting for them to tell us that there's more coming. The Unlikely Candidates on top of that. Novocaine, the Octavius remix is what
0: new
1: we got on.
0: New music from Strange Case, Waiting for the Weekend. It's the Milky Chance, the Stolen Dance, the Stylist remix.
1: And I'm sure M83 loves Milky Chance since they're all about astrology. We played you Midnight City, the Artino remix.
0: Sex is on fire. We're going to light it up next. Scratch and sniff.
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1: I love these guys. 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It's self-aware. 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
1: I feel like they're leaning into their jazz era, and I'm kind of down with it, too. Eka Vandal, who both Mal and I are obsessed with. She is cooler than cool, and she knows how to write the hell out of a song. Cruising to Self-Soothe is what we played.
0: 10% Self-Aware, the Lumix remix. Bob Moses comes back to you.
1: And Kings of Leon, the Family Affair, Sex on Fire, the Arcando remix. And that...
0: That is our show, man. And it's summertime, and guess what? I've got a watermelon that's been in the refrigerator, and I put some vodka in it, and we're gonna go break that thing open.
1: Thank the universe. I am sweating and ready for some vodka sandia. Let's run it back.
0: Anyhow, good times for all. Be safe. Have a great rest of your weekend. We'll catch you next weekend. We're Scratch and Sniff.
1: Have a good one. 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
1: Hey, it's Bex, and you already know what time it is. 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

Sorry I'm running late. They closed the lane on the Mid-Hudson Bridge. Again. 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
1: Hello and welcome back to another edition of In Touch with the Hudson Valley. 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Today, we're joined by Connie Harkin, Vice President of Local at Heart, and Craig Shankles, the organization's president. We'll talk about Local at Heart's mission, the growing need they're seeing in our communities, upcoming events, and how listeners can get involved in helping their neighbors. My conversation with Connie and Craig from Local at Heart starts right now. So I am in the studio with Connie and Craig. Guys, how are you? Thank you for coming in. We're going to talk a little bit about Local at Heart, and I'm super excited for it. So for listeners who may not be familiar with Local at Heart, can you tell us about what it is and what you guys do in your own words?
2: So Local at Heart is a nonprofit organization that was started about 10 years ago, and it's our mission to bring community together to help support local food pantries. In a way, not so much, you know, we do food donations and monetary donations, yeah. But really our focus is on improving the infrastructure needs of local food pantries, be it whether they need a new refrigerator, a commercial freezer, hand carts, a whole new kitchen rebuild. We do all of that.
1: How long has it been going on? How long have you guys been at this?
2: We've been doing this for about 10 years. We had a short stop during COVID, like everybody else, but it's been 10 years.
1: Nice.
3: We used to do an event called Empty Bowls, which you may have heard of, where we make bowls. It takes us almost a year to put that event together, too. We get kids, we get retired people, we get church groups, we get nursing homes. We make bowls, we fire them. And then we used to get like 25 restaurants to give us food. Soup, and then COVID put an end to that because I couldn't get people together anymore. Mm-hmm. So we floundered for a couple years in the sense that we did smaller events. We did bingo a couple years. It was a lot of work for the amount of money we needed. So Connie pitched this crazy idea, bring the 4th of July fireworks back to New Paltz because it had been almost a decade. And I had some experience with doing it about 8 years with the chamber and asked me to, you know, think about doing it, and I said yes.
1: There's a lot of people that are excited about this coming back to the fairgrounds. What was the idea behind it? Like, where did it kind of come from? Where did it sprout from? Were you just like, oh, they haven't done it there for a while. Let's do it.
2: Well, you know, as Craig mentioned earlier, we did a lot of things in the community, like the bingos and the empty bowls and all of that. Mm-hmm. And it was our 10-year anniversary, and we were looking for something bigger. And in the past few years, I've been on social media and I've been hearing from the New Paltz community, you know, we have the fairgrounds here. Why can't we have fireworks? Why do we need to drive to Kingston, Saugerties, or Poughkeepsie to see fireworks? I don't understand it. And so one day last August, we all got together and I said, you know what? There's a need out there in the community. I can sense it. And people miss the days of going to the fairgrounds with their family to enjoy a community day and watch fireworks.
1: Yes.
2: And so we said, you know what? We can do this. There's four board members at Local at Heart, but we have strong connections to the community. And we said, let's do it. It's a big lift, but we can make it happen.
3: Yeah, I agreed to do it, but I said, you know, we got to make sure we can do it. So I took a ride out to the fairgrounds, met with Gary Newkirk, and his words to me was, oh, my God, please.
1: So, yeah, even he was itching for it.
3: Well, it was funny because he said, you know, I hate the month of June because the phone rings off the hook and everybody's got the same question.
1: Yeah.
3: What time are the fireworks? And he has to tell them, we're not having fireworks. And he said, you know, it's annoying because people get mad at me.
1: Yeah, it's not his fault. Poor Gary. I've met him several times. He's a great guy. And he doesn't deserve that.
3: No, he's a really nice guy. He's been very supportive, helping us walk through this. Like I said, I used to do it for the Chamber of Commerce, but it's been a decade, maybe even long since I've done it. So yeah. I needed a little help getting through it again.
1: Yeah. I think the last time, because I used to live right there in Highland, New Paltz area.

0: So we would go all the time when I was a kid. I remember just one year it stopped. And I was like, wait, why aren't we going back to the fairgrounds? So it's cool to see it coming back. It's very cool to see it coming back.
1: Yeah, everybody seems very excited about it. The support that we're getting from the business community has literally been off the charts. This is a fundraiser. We've really positioned it to be a family day, to be an affordable day, meaning it's only $5 to get in. Kids under 10 are free. We've got 15 food trucks in all cases. I personally spoke to them and asked them to really try to work hard to adjust the menu to have affordable events. I don't want this to be like going to Yankee Stadium and needing a second mortgage from my house.
0: $18 you know? Hot dog, so, right? Now we don't want that.
1: No, you know, so I really want it approachable, you know, and it's funny. We've got so many things going on with it. You know, we're trying to do a car show. We've learned that you just promote it. And if the weather is good, they'll show up. If the weather's not good, it's not going to be a good car show. I went to Woodstock Harley-Davidson, talked about doing a ride. They jumped on it 100%. They're organizing a ride-in. I went to the police department. They're all excited about it because I wanted to do what we call a mini Rolling Thunder, make a lot of noise coming down Main Street.
0: Yeah.
1: And they want to do it because they have a Chips motorcycle. That's a Harley-Davidson. So they see it as a public relations episode for them to lead us down Main Street, make a lot of noise, follow us out to the fairgrounds kind of thing. So everybody has been like 100%. We have an enormous amount of support from the local business audience. And we also have from Kingston, New York, O'Connor and Law Firm is the primary sponsor of the fireworks, which is a huge, huge nut.
0: It's amazing to see how much there actually is. Like, I'm looking at the flyer right now. I mean, live music, kids zone, games, face painting, this whole Harley-Davidson ride. It's going to be a fantastic day.
1: You know, it's a funny thing you mention all that because we do have an enormous amount of things. We had literally the most difficult time securing insurance because everybody was like, I don't know how to classify this. But they were like, You don't fit into a fair. You don't fit. We have too much going on.
0: Yeah.
1: And they all had to call whoever they go to get it. And we finally got a policy that covers all and everything, covers our volunteers, covers the board members, cover all the different kind of aspects. You know, because we live in a world, you got to think about liability.
0: Oh, sure.
1: Know?
0: Yeah.
1: And we are really, the feedback we seem to be getting, we expect to really drive an enormous amount of crowds.
0: Awesome.
1: To this event.
0: I think you're going to get a really good crowd.
2: But I don't want that to scare people away either because, you know, I'm a local born and raised here, and I've been to events where some of it has been really big and hard to get to. That's not going to be the case with us. We are at the fairgrounds. There's going to be lots of traffic directing, free parking.
0: Good.
2: Should be easy to get into the gates and people can enjoy the day with us.
0: Yeah,
1: we have the support of New Paltz Police. They're going to be there. The fire department's going to be there. The rescue squad is there. This is all just to manage the situation, not that anything is going to happen. It's going to be wonderful. Lots of kids, lots of fun things. But, you know, we just want all these layers. You know, I mean, we even got a, what do you call that, with the sprinkler systems?
2: So if it's a hot day, there's going to be
1: a cooling station.
0: Nice.
2: There's going to be water tag for the kids at the Mike Kingston Kids Zone. So we've got it all covered.
1: And adults can participate in the water kid.
0: I was going to ask.
2: Maybe. I don't know.
0: Because you know there's going to be a parent that's like, I want to do that. I want to get in there. And all proceeds from this are going to support Local at Heart, which in turn supports other local organizations. I mean, you guys are taking this in our own communities. It's not going somewhere that people can't see. You know, it's staying right here in your local New Paltz, local Highland, local Ellenville, whatever community. So that's really, really special.
1: We've done work with a few pantries in New Paltz and Gardner.

0: They had zero equipment, and we just went in there, closed them down for 1 week, and we gutted it, and we gave them refrigeration, we gave them a freezer, we gave them a refrigerator, we gave them pallet jacks, we gave them custom cabinetry, we gave them real lighting. Father Sal called me maybe 2 weeks later, almost in tears.
1: Wow.
0: And I go, "Father, are you okay?" He goes, "I can't believe it. We're doing twice as much help
1: Amazing.
0: In the same space.
1: Yeah.
0: And it's easier." You know the old saying, many hands make light work. Good equipment, too.
1: Having the right utilities and equipment, that really makes a difference. Yeah.
0: So we modified that year our mission statement, because we are a legal 501c3, donations or tax deductible, to include more of building infrastructure. Realize if we can help them do a better job in the same space, other money people give goes further. You know, we still hand out checks.
1: Sure.
0: If somebody called us, you know, they have a shortfall this season for something, we're right there.
1: And that's the most important thing is, like I said before, you're staying local. You're staying in these communities. And events like this, you know, how does that translate to helping local communities? All the funds go to it, and it just kind of spreads out from there. How does that kind of work? Like, after you guys get all the donations, you're just like, all right, let's go. We'll give this to family of New Paltz. We'll give this to family of Ellenville.
0: Yeah, we made a budget for this thing, which was quite large. We were a little nervous at first, but I can safely say we've made budget at this point, and any other donations goes to the cause. So I would say, you know, we're a small organization, but we do big things. You know, we will take 100% of the profits and we'll go back to the need. We have two pantries in particular right now need a lot of help. So a large portion of the profit of this event will go to those two things, but everybody's going to get something. We've invited, I think, 7 or 8 pantries so far. 4 have committed that they're going to be there. The day of, I'm working with the DPW, Chris Marks, from the town of New Paltz. He's bringing in an enormous, gigundous, their biggest front-end loader. They brought a brand-new bucket to put on the front. We're going to have it parked there. We're asking people, you know, bring a non-perishable, tuna fish, peanut butter, bag of rice, pasta.
1: Canned goods, whatever,
0: you know, and we're going to have a little campaign, fill the bucket.
1: Wow.
0: You know, and, you know, that's in lieu of admission, which is only $5. So I don't think it's too much to ask. This is all about helping people.
1: And that's, it's the most important part. And in the 10 years that you guys have been around, how have you seen, you know, the need for food and assistance increase? Has it changed? Has it kind of stayed stagnant? What have you seen in the 10 years?
0: It's definitely not stagnant.
1: Yeah.
0: It's a fluid situation.
1: Always something.
0: We worked with Benjamin Institute, SUNY New Paltz, which does a lot of research, and they did, and they're always doing research on food insecurity in the area of New York State, the 5 major counties in this area. We work primarily with their statistics on Ulster County. Sadly, it's pretty frightening.
1: Yeah.
0: I use the term, it's an invisible epidemic. People have no clue how many people are really out there hungry. You know, people are proud. You know, we try to give all these terms, like we call the hungry clients, you know, to just try and put lipstick on an ugly situation. Mm-hmm. But the need is I'm going to say it, is great. I have a rack card that is also online that anybody can look at, which one side tells who we are, the back is statistics, why we are, showing the demand. The demand, I hate to say it, is slowly creeping up. Part of that might be economics. Part of it might be that we are a growing community. And within that community, I say to people, you know, we all could be in good shape, and then one day, all of a sudden, stuff happens, and you need SNAP, you need some help, you need assistance. You know, the breadwinner of the family could pass away. There's a lot of weird things that you don't think about that happens, and all of a sudden, they need food.
1: Yeah.
0: We don't ask questions. We just do and work with the pantries because we feel it's their job to vet it, you know, and we raise the money and we give to them and do the right thing.
1: And you guys bring together a lot of businesses, schools, other groups, and volunteers. How is that community involvement so important to the mission?
2: Well, we certainly can't do it with just the 4 of us.
1: Yeah.
2: So it takes a community to help a community.
1: Mm-hmm.
2: And that's really what we're all about. You know, when it was empty bowls, it was about bringing the Girl Scouts and the schools and the kids together to paint their bowls. And then they'd be glazed, and we'd have them on display, and the families would come back and buy them. for a cookie walk. We

0: bakers that volunteered. Cookie Walk was very popular on Huguenot Street until COVID happened. Mm-hmm. It's really just about bringing community into it, right? We live in a world where everybody's on their devices. Nobody talks to one another. Mm-hmm. And we're out to change that because we're all human, and human connection in itself is so important.
1: Yeah, I mean, this is a fireworks celebration. You know, we live in a community now that brothers and sisters don't speak, father and son, mothers and daughters. Yeah. It's like, you know what? Hey, gang, we're all Americans. Come out for a day. Let me buy you a beer, buy a hot dog from the Boy Scouts, buy a milkshake from the 4-H Club. Whatever it is, we're trying to make this affordable. Just come out and celebrate. Let's get together and have some fun. You know,
2: the most important part, man.
1: It's so needed. We all need to take a break. We don't have any chill pills to hand out, but
2: maybe next year, right?
1: Maybe next year. But you know, I'll share a beer with you. Whatever you want to say. But I think it's really important. The time, I think, as Kyra was saying, it's the right time for the right thing.
2: Yes.
1: It's time to get together and just say, you know what? We're all human. We're all stressed. We're all Americans. We are blessed that we're still here. You know, let's just get together.
2: Yeah, let's enjoy it a little bit.
1: When was the last time any of you sat down and had a cookout with your neighbor? I mean, it doesn't seem to happen anymore.
2: It doesn't.
1: It's a rare occurrence. So we're trying to change that as well as feed people.
2: Which is a great mission to have, if you want my opinion, a fantastic thing to do. What has been the most rewarding part of your work? You guys could go as a group with Local at Heart or individually. Is there anything that kind of impacted you specifically or impacted the group? Just go on that a little bit.
0: So there's a lot to it that keeps us going after 10 years. You know, we all have our day jobs and our families and all of that going on. But, you know, from my personal experience, what is rewarding for me is when you find out that there's kids that get their only meal at school, and when there's a holiday, when it's summertime, when there's a snow day, they're not getting that meal. And so, you know, we've contributed to the backpack program, and just knowing that you can make a difference for somebody who's not in a fortunate situation really brings it home for me.
1: Yeah, and to talk about infrastructure, one of the most simple, easiest things we did last year was for Jim Tinger, who's director of the New Paltz Youth Center. Every Friday, Jim does a cookout in the parking lot for the kids because school's over and they may not get another meal till Monday. It's hard to believe, but that is a harsh reality. So, you know, I was talking to Jim one day. He goes, oh, my God, my grill. It's all rotted out. It gets used every weekend. And, you know, so I said, well, that's infrastructure. So we went out and we got him a nice, brand new, beautiful grill.
2: Wow.
1: It's as simple as that. Sometimes I don't mind giving out checks, but, you know, now all of a sudden, Jim is that individual. It's not a pantry, but he cares about his kids, and the kids love that man. And anything I could do to help him do what he does to feed the kids, it's a big part of his mission that the kids might not have another meal until Monday when they go to school again. It's sad.
2: It is very sad. And the fact that you guys are there to help and give the resources. And like you said, it's not always just a check. You know, this is a specific thing that this guy needed to keep his operation going, and you guys were there.
1: Well, and he's not a pantry then. And I guess I'm talking about that. So if anybody out there, and the name is Local at Heart, because when we started this 10 years, we were thinking New Paltz.
2: Yeah.
1: And you asked about the demand, and we kind of did everything we could initially for all the pantries within a 10-mile radius, Gardner, Rosendale, Stone Ridge, yada, yada, yada. But then people started hearing, and then we were getting reach out from, you know, Stone Ridge, Ellenville, you know, Highland. And you know, so the mission has grown from New Paltz, Local at Heart, to Ulster County, still Local at Heart. We can't help everybody, but we'll help everybody we can within that circle. So that is sort of the whole premise behind the name. When we met together as friends and talked about doing this, it was like four of us brainstorming. I can't remember who it was. I think Tom or Nick, and came up, what do you think of Local at Heart? And it was like that aha moment.
2: Perfect.
1: It was like, oh, my God.
2: That's
1: perfect.
2: It. Yeah.
1: Perfect.
2: Amazing.
1: Yeah, because we probably were struggling over probably on a second bottle of wine. Well, it was just a fun get together.
2: Yeah, no.
1: And we were brainstorming and thinking about it. We didn't know if we were going to do it. Somehow, when that name hit the table, and we all were like,
2: when you know, like it hits,
0: yeah,
2: you're like, yeah.
1: New-

0: It was the right name. It spoke volumes about what we want to do because, you know.
1: It's local at heart. Local at heart.
2: So, you know, talk about infrastructure, and a lot of folks probably don't think about this, but we learned this at, we attended the Ulster Core Summit at SUNY New Paltz, and they were talking about how there's kids that are living in motels in Kingston because affordable housing is one of our area's major issues, right? And part of giving food out is they may not have a stove or an oven to cook the food. So talk about infrastructure. They need a potato peeler. They need a knife to slice things. And believe it or not, there's families out there that don't even have that. So that's so also part of what we do.
1: It's not just food.
2: It's not just food.
0: Infrastructure can go, and that's what I started to say, and I didn't get to it, can go well beyond just pantries, like the youth center. Not a pantry, but Jim is taking care of business. So if anybody has a need that seems to vaguely fit into that, I welcome them to reach out to to us. We'll bring it to the board. We'll vote on it. We'll decide if it's not the exact need. We'll figure out something to help. There's an expression, Craig doesn't know how to say no.
1: Which is a good problem to have.
0: It's okay. Sometimes.
1: Couple more questions, guys. I've had you in here for 21 minutes already, so thank you so much. If somebody wants to support Local at Heart, volunteer, or learn more, what is the best way to get involved?
2: So they can go to our website, which is localatheart.org, or they can email us at localatheartnp@gmail.com.
1: And looking ahead, next 5 years, what impact would you really love to see Local at Heart have in the Hudson Valley community? Where do you guys see this going? Just the same, more of the same? You want to just keep growing and growing?
0: I think the demand, as I was saying earlier to your question, is unfortunately growing.
1: Yeah.
0: And I don't really see us growing outside of Ulster County. I see us growing within Ulster County. I still think there's a lot of pantries we haven't touched yet. I spoke of two that desperately need help, and a large portion of this event's, you know, capital that it raises for us is in my mind and the board's mind, focusing on that. Everybody's going to get a little something. This is one of those key issues. They do a great job, but man, they are struggling with where they are. And, you know, I tell people, you know what? It's all these people, a little bit older generally. They work out of basements of municipalities or churches. They don't have anything. I mean, I see these old people older than me carrying these huge boxes of canned goods. And I can tell they go home at that night and they're popping Advil.
1: Oh, yeah, they're hurting. Their back's hurting.
0: I mean, one of the biggest demand we get constantly, and one pantry in particular almost every year, because they work so hard, they break down. We're buying new carts. We're buying new hand trucks.
1: Yeah.
0: They do a great job. It's a great need. So I see in 5 years that I'm back here telling you what we did for the last 4 years.
1: That's the goal. That's the goal. I want to see improvement and, you know, everything going well, and you guys just keep expanding, and it's fantastic work that you all are doing. So thank you so much. Anything else you'd like to get out there to the public before we wrap this up? Any just last-minute thoughts, concerns?
0: Connie?
2: Well, come out and join us on Saturday, July 4th. Yes. If by chance it's a rainy day, we've had so many of them this year, hopefully the trend will turn. But if it does rain, then the rain date will be Sunday, July 5th. And we hope you'll come out and enjoy us. There's a lot of big things happening in the sky, but there's a lot of big things happening on the ground.
1: Nice.
0: I think I also mentioned that O'Connor and Partners in Kingston is supporting the fireworks. I don't know if I mentioned who it is. Santori family is world famous. They're huge. They're doing probably one of the best, and I'm not joking, one of the best fireworks you're going to find in this area.
1: Wow.
0: They are doing us a great favor. They do West Point. They do Washington Monument. They do big stuff.
1: Wow.
0: I mean, normally they wouldn't even talk to us, except they saw our mission and they took us under their wing.
1: And that says something,
0: too. And that says something.
1: That says something. They're like, wow, this is a worthy cause to support. So,
0: yeah, Augie has been sending me pictures of new fireworks. He is so invested in this that he said, I'm writing a custom show and a custom choreography for the music. I am taking this on myself. And, you know, it's been in his family for like 125 years. So I feel very special about that.

0: And he has sent in the last week 4 or 5 pictures. He goes, "Hey, what do you think of this one?" And it's a picture of a firework like I've never seen.
1: So it's going to be spectacular.
0: And he goes, "I'm going to use a couple of these, and then I'm going to use a couple of these and a couple of these." And I go, "Oh, my God. I've never seen. They're gorgeous."
1: It's blowing your mind. Yeah.
0: Not to play anybody down. There's a lot of stuff going on in the area. But if you miss this one, you're going to hear about it, and you're going to kick yourself.
1: Get on out there. Ulster County Fairgrounds, July 4th, 2026. Connie and Craig, thank you guys so much for coming in and talking to me today. Best of luck with everything in the year ahead.
2: Thanks so much. We'll see you there.
1: Sounds good. 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

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Hey, it's Allison. Welcome in on this Sunday. Super excited to tell you about this celebrity. He's known as a boxing champ. He's coming to the Hudson Valley area. Yeah, you'll know more in about 7-8 minutes. Hold on. I've got a-

There's no gatekeeping. There's no secrets over here on 92.7, 96.9 WRV. Hey, it's Allison. So I'm really excited to tell you about this, but I also want you to be surprised as I was learning about this celebrity coming to the Hudson Valley. How about I tell you he's a boxing champ that a lot of people love? He's super famous. He's coming to the Hudson Valley to this Catskill gym. You can find out more on the WRV app as I bring you Blink.

There she is, Julia Wolf on 92.7, 96.9 WRV. Love that she's a WRV Sessions performer. And that is the free concert that we have at Newbrook Brewing Company. So when we know of the next WRV Sessions, believe me, I'm going to tell you on air because I'm always inviting you out to them to have some fun with the community. All right, this, speaking of that, this is fun now. We are young.

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I found out something really fun to do here in the Hudson Valley this month. Hey, it's Allison on 92.7, 96.9 WRUB. It involves a flea market and a drive-in movie theater. Yeah, you'll know all about it after Noah Kahn and All American Rejects.

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So this is pretty cool. I already love going to the drive-in movie theaters here in the Hudson Valley because it's so nostalgic and a perfect summer night. But what about going to a drive-in movie theater to attend a flea market with free admission and parking? 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

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You just heard from Radiohead. Hey, it's Allison. And one of the national days for today is National Ice Cream Sandwich Day. Nothing hits better on a hot summer day like some ice cream, right, from a local ice cream stand. But an ice cream sandwich, oh my gosh, so good. Now I want one. Now I'm craving it.

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He's such a cutie. He's a Gemini. I really like his vibes. And of course, he's super talented. I'm glad we play him on 92.7, 96.9 WRV, Miles Smith. And you're here at the perfect time because we have his new song taking over now. It's called Hold Me in the Dark.

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You can see that on the WRV. A pretty cool interview. I mean, he's so down to earth as we thought he would be. Yeah. And he talks about fostering kittens. He talks about his family living in California. I asked him the meaning behind that song, Amber, if it was really about a relationship. You can see it on the app.

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Coming up this hour, you'll hear the latest from Temper City. You'll also be hearing new music from Modest Mouse and from our friend Julia Wolf, a WRV Sessions performer. But we have 3 days grace starting the show now.

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Well, we could, of course, sit outside and stargaze, but what about going on a historic train ride, right, and watching the sunset and then looking up at the stars? 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

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They'll be making their way to the East Coast this month in Philly. Then they're going to be in New York City in October. If you want to see them on tour, it's your friendly reminder. This is Beastie Boys.

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RV. So tomorrow, I'm going to help you qualify to win a pair of general admission tickets to go to the Ulster County Fair in New Paltz. It starts August 4th and it goes all the way through August 9th. So definitely tune in tomorrow for your chance to qualify to win. Right here, right now is Julia Wolf. We love her. She's a WRV Sessions performer. Yeah, she did perform this song, In My Room.

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let me remind myself that we are here in Leo season on 92.7, 96.9 WRV. I love Leos. I really do. So happy birthday to anybody that's a Leo or has a birthday for the month of August. Right now is Weezer featuring Wednesday. It's a new song. We might as well be strangers.

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Wow, you're really into this Buffy the Vampire cosplay stuff. 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

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I'll tell you all about it after Foo Fighters and Green Day.

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This is so cute. One of the national days is National Coloring Book Day. So, of course, we could get the adult intricate coloring books, right? But I still color as an adult, but the kids' ones. And I usually receive them as gifts for my birthday or during the holidays. They're cat-related, they're princess theme. I don't care. I admit it. I love it. This is Cage the Elephant with a new song, Beaches in Tennessee.

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0: Como ya saben, Donald Trump está haciendo todo lo posible para dificultarles la vida a los inmigrantes. 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

Oh my gosh, Blink-182. How cool was it to see them last summer in the Hudson Valley, right? Hey, it's Allison on 92.7, 96.9 WRV. Yeah, they performed at Bethel Woods. It was like 16,000 plus people there, I'm pretty sure. But it was all like-minded. I mean, if you grew up listening to Blink-182, you were just all in the fact that they were right in front of you performing. So it's something I will always remember.

I've always liked that song from Jet. Are You Gonna Be My Girl on 92.7, 96.9 WRV. Mainly because I feel like it's sort of romantic, but like playful and sweet. Like, are you gonna be my girl? I mean, I hope he's not being annoying about it, you know? Like, keep asking. Anyway, I think it is a very cute alternative romantic song.

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2: Como ya saben, Donald Trump está haciendo todo lo posible para dificultarles la vida a los inmigrantes. 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

That's a newbie from Joyce Manor on 92.7, 96.9 WRV. It's called I Used to Go to This Bar, and I hope that you like it. I hope that you also had fun today on this Sunday afternoon. It's Allison. So before I leave, I'll be bringing you another new song from Beba Doobie, Red Hot Chili Peppers, and more. And then Trev's going to be taking over. So we'll chat tomorrow. Bye.

92.7, 96.9, WRRV. It is the Hudson Valley's alternative. How's it going? It is Trev with you on your Sunday. Hope you're having a fantastic weekend out there. And in case you didn't know, it's the month of August. Isn't that crazy, man? Unbelievable. This year is absolutely flying by, but I'm going to enjoy the dog days of summer while we still have them, and I think you should too.

Noah Kahan, Doors, new music right here on WRRV. People cannot stop releasing their bowels at Noah Kahan's shows, and he continues to tell people, just please use the bathroom. Please use the bathroom. I mean, there was the poop incident in Philly. There was the pee incident at Citi Field. Who knows what's next? I actually don't want to know what's next.

Going Shopping, single off of their newly released album, finally came out. Reality Awaits. It was released on the 24th of July, and I love it. I finally had some time to sit down and listen to it all the way through. I really, really enjoy it. The auto-tune is a little much at times on Julian Casablancas' voice, but I think it fits the vibe of the album. And if you've listened to it, let me know what your thoughts are up on the WRV app. My favorite track, Dyna Dash. Without a doubt, it's the best song of the album, in my opinion.

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2: It's the final countdown. Cue the music. Hey, it's Val from WRRV, and here we are, the final month of summer vacation. The kids are getting stir crazy. They might even be driving you nuts. This I can relate to. Join the rec room for Angry August. 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

Sunday fun day here on the Hudson Valley's alternative WRRV. I don't have the Sunday scaries quite yet. It doesn't really happen until later in the day, usually when I haven't done any of the stuff I was supposed to do today, like clean my apartment, fold my laundry. You know, God, I got to do that every week. And then I got to like plan dinners for the week and stuff too. Man, this life is a prison.

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1: Edge Hill, Love to Go. New music right here on the Hudson Valley's Alternative WRRV. Today's your last day to head out to the Orange County Fair. It was such a good time hanging out there yesterday with WRRV. Val and myself were out there. It was a blast. We got powdered sugar all over everything. All the equipment has powdered sugar on it. But how can you say no to fried Oreos? It's the best thing ever. Good news, though. Once the Orange County Fair stops, the Ulster County Fair starts. Tuesday, it's kicking off August 4th through the 9th out in New Paltz. 6 days of rides, games, agriculture, live entertainment, and a whole lot of family fun. We'll see you out there. Ulster County Fair in New Paltz.

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92.7, 96.9, WRRV. It is the Hudson Valley's alternative, and it is Trev with you on your Sunday. Hope you're all having a fantastic weekend out there. Hope the weather's treating you good after the crazy rainy week that we had, man. Holy cow. Rain totals up over 10 inches in some parts of the Hudson Valley. Insane. Absolutely insane. I don't think I've ever seen that amount of consistent rainfall in such a short window. Hopefully you stayed safe. There's an article up on the WRV app about how Greene County Sheriff's Department had to do like a water rescue up in Greene County. Absolutely insane.

Sorry I'm running late. They closed the lane on the Mid-Hudson Bridge. Again. It's like they wait until rush hour to do it. The Hudson Valley's alternative. 92.7, 96.9 WRRV.

the Hudson Valley's alternative is 92.7, 96.9 WRRV. Switchfoot released a new album at the end of June called Forever Now. I listened to that too, and pretty good. I like the Strokes album better, but this one's not bad. Switchfoot, they've always been known to write songs about, you know, what it means to be a human being and the inner struggles that we all face. And Absolution, this song right here, is exactly about that topic. It's a great song. Look at the lyrics.

Symphony. It is the Verve on the Hudson Valley's alternative. WRRV, Trev with you. No Bex today, unfortunately. She's out at Lollapalooza enjoying herself, having the time of her life. I'm back here in the studio keeping things afloat, although it's not the same without Bex in here talking about music and stupid things. We're very good at that. We're very good at talking about stupid, nonsensical things. So I'm excited for it to return next weekend.

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Marcy Playground, Sex and Candy. It is the Hudson Valley's alternative WRRV, and we have some stuff on the Win Stuff tab that I think you will enjoy. The Ulster County Fair kicking off on Tuesday. Yeah, that's right. A couple days from now, we're going from one fair to the other. It's insane to me how we're already in the month of August. Yes, Ulster County Fair out in New Paltz, August 4th through the 9th. 6 days of family fun, and we want to see you out there. Details and information up on the WRRV app on how you can win those tickets. Here's new music from Temper City, Self-Aware.

Offspring Gone Away. It is the Hudson Valley's alternative WRRV. I don't know if anybody has seen this version of Gone Away, but there's one on YouTube that I saw a couple years ago of the Offspring. They're playing Gone Away, but it's with like an orchestra, and they have Brian May, the guitarist from Queen, come out and play with them. And it's an interesting collaboration with the orchestra and Brian May. And Brian May didn't even rip a solo. He just played like rhythm guitar with the Offspring. It was a little weird. If you've seen this, let me know up on the WRRV app. I'll try to find a link and post it up on the app as well so you can check that out. It's kind of a weird video.

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It is the Hudson Valley's alternative. And it is Trev with you on your Sunday. Hope you're all having a fantastic weekend out there. No Bex today. She's out at Lollapalooza in Chicago. So we're living vicariously through her right now. And we'll catch up with her next weekend on all the crazy stuff that happened at Lollapalooza. Hopefully she didn't get peed on. I like the people at the Noah Kahan concerts.

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I don't know if anybody remembers the app Vine. You know, Vine, the 6-second video thing that was, you know, popular from like 2013 to 2016. Loved Vine. Loved it. It was the best thing that ever happened in the world. And once it ended, I think the world started to go downhill. If you look at the numbers and you look at the facts, when Vine went off, that's when things really started to take a turn for the worse, if you want my opinion. But there's one Vine that I remember, and it sticks out to me like a sore thumb all the time. And every time I hear this song, Santeria by Sublime, I'm reminded by it. Because the rapper Riff Raff, if you've ever seen him before, there's a video of him in his car, and he's like, he just says, "Summertime," and then he starts singing this song. And every time I hear it, I just think of Riff Raff. Let me know if you remember that Vine or if I'm just talking into the void and nobody knows what I'm talking about.

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It is the Hudson Valley's alternative. 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

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We have your chance to win a $100 Stewart's My Money card. All you have to do is tell us what you love about Stewart's. What's not to love? The coffee, the ice cream, all the snacks and goodies you can get. I go there every single day, every morning. I get my coffee, I get my donut, and I'm good to go. I probably should stop getting the donut because my cholesterol is probably going to catch up to me at some point, but I'm going to live life for now.

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92.7, 96.9, WRRV. It is the Hudson Valley's alternative. Trev with you on your Sunday afternoon. Hope you're having a fantastic weekend out there. And guess what? 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
1: AJR, bang, it is the Hudson Valley's alternative. WRV. I always think of Mike Breen every time I hear that song. Bang! And it was great hearing Mike Breen call the Knicks championship. And I just cannot believe that the New York Knicks are NBA champions. It's wild to me. I watched the Knicks back in the day, like 2013, 2012, when Jeremy Lin was on the team, the whole Lin sanity thing. And then I stopped after that. But I was from the area of like Carmelo Anthony and Amari Stoudemire. I remember when Kristaps Porzingis got traded to the Knicks, man. Good times back in the day. And now they're champions. Jalen Brunson, he's the king of

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Doors, Noah Kahan, new music right here on WRRV. And people need to stop releasing their bowels at Noah Kahan's concerts. And he's said it before. He's went on Twitter. He's like, if you need to use the bathroom at one of my shows, please go use the bathroom. I get it, though. Me and Bex have talked about it. You don't want to miss a song that you know waited and spent money to see, and you got to go to the bathroom. You just do it right there. But please, please just go to the bathroom. Or designate a pee song. We were talking about that last week, too. Designate one song or one, you know, area where you go pee. You go to the bathroom. You do your business so you're not peeing all over everyone else, because that has been the case at Noah Kahan shows. People are either pooping or peeing all over the place. And again, if I'm a worker at one of these venues, I don't want to clean up somebody's feces. No way, man. I don't get paid enough to do that.

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Monsters and Men, Mountain Sound from 2011 on the Hudson Valley's alternative WRRV. I was looking at Of Monsters and Men on their website, kind of checking them out, seeing what they're up to. I didn't realize that they released an album back in October. Yeah, it's called All Is Love and Pain in the Mouse Parade. Now, I've never been to a mouse parade, but it sounds like a lot of fun. And if you've listened to this album, let me know up on the WRRV app. And if you've ever been to a mouse parade, also, please let me know on the WRRV app and how I can get involved. I want to go to a mouse parade really bad.

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1: Hey, it's Bex, and you already know what time it is. 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

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Two concussions and a broken wrist, but you're looking really strong on that unicycle. 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

92.7, 96.9 WRRV. It is the Hudson Valley's alternative. And it is Trev with you on your Sunday. Hope you're all having a fantastic weekend out there. Hope the weather's treating you good after the crazy rainy week that we had this past week. Unbelievable amounts of rainfall in the Hudson Valley, up in Greene County, Columbia County, down here in Dutchess, Ulster, and Orange. Crazy amounts of rain. I guess it could be worse. This all could be snow. And I saw something on Facebook that equated this amount of rainfall to how much snow we would have had, and it was like over 10 feet. So I guess I'll take some 6 inches of standing water over 10 feet of snow any day. But still crazy stuff. I hope you stayed safe. And I hope you didn't get flooded out, too, because I know a lot of people were trying to prevent their garages and their basements from getting flooded, and a lot of people were out, you know, repairing roads. So I just want to give a shout out to all the first responders and road crew workers who were out there fixing the roads and making sure we had, you know, viable access to our roadways and clearing trees and all that stuff. Because it was wild, man. Lots of rain, lots of water, lots of damage. So, again, thank you to all the people who were out there cleaning it up and fixing everything for us.

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The latest from Cage the Elephant Beaches in Tennessee. It is the Hudson Valley's alternative, WRRV. And I'm coming back from the beach a couple weeks ago. I wish I was still there. Nothing better than just hanging out on the beach. But there is nothing worse than the walk back from the beach. I mean, you've been drinking all day. You're hot. You're sunburned. The sand is about 2 million degrees. And you're all dazed and confused carrying three beach chairs back to the beach house, you know, with a cooler on your back. And there's sand everywhere. Being at the beach is fun, but walking back from the beach is probably the most humbling experience as a human being.

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No signs of slowing down. Lots of shows that you can win tickets to. And one show that I'm particularly excited about is Weezer down in Brooklyn at the Barclays Center on September 30th. They're going to be on the Gathering Tour with the Shins and the Silver Sun Pickups. You can get tickets for that show right now up on the WRRV app. Here's the latest from Weezer featuring Wednesday. We might as well be strangers.

92.7, 96.9, WRRV. It is the Hudson Valley's alternative. And it is Trev with you on your Sunday. I'm going to be stepping out of here. But before I do, I want to read you a nice message that we got on the WRRV app. And I just want to give a shout out to this amazing listener, Colleen Keegan. She wrote us on the app a very heartwarming message, and it really, really stuck with me. So I want to read it to you. I hope you enjoy. She says, I've been listening to this station since 1996 when I was only 5 years old. You've truly been a part of my life for as long as I can remember. Through every stage of my life, your station has been there, playing the music I love and creating so many wonderful memories along the way. Even while I was deployed to Iraq, I would listen whenever I could because hearing the familiar voices and music from home brought me comfort and made me feel a little less far away. During such a difficult and unfamiliar time, your station gave me a connection to home that meant more to me than I could ever fully express. I'm incredibly grateful for all the years of entertainment, laughter, familiar voices, and great music. Thank you to everyone, past and present, who has helped make this station what it is. I truly appreciate all the joy, comfort, and memories you have given me over the years, and I look forward to listening for many, many more. Yeah, it absolutely almost made me cry. I'm not even kidding. So thank you, Colleen Keegan, for many reasons. Thank you for writing us that message. Thank you for your service. Deployed to Iraq, still listening to WRRV. It is truly unbelievable how far our reach is. I mean, we're all the way out in the Middle East. But again, Colleen, thank you. Thank you. Thank you so much. It really means a lot to us here on WRRV, the staff behind the scenes. We all read your message and we all were just gushing over it. So thank you again. And we really appreciate you listening. And we appreciate everybody else out there listening, making WRRV what it is, because we really couldn't do what we do without you. You know, that's a bar. You know, I just wrote a song right there. No, but seriously, the listeners are so, so important. Every time we're out on the road at an event, we love meeting you. We love, you know, meeting you at sessions, and just it's a great time. And now I'm going to go cry because that message was just so sweet. So again, shout out to Colleen Keegan and to all of our loyal listeners here on WRRV. I'm stepping out. I will catch you back here next weekend. Don't forget, we're going to be out at the Ulster County Fair this week in New Paltz. We got a whole bunch of prizes we're signing people up for, a whole bunch of giveaways as well. We hope to see you out there.

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